1776, Salzburg, January 27th, Wolfgang Amadeus is born. 1761, at the age of 5, Amadeus begins composing. 1773, he writes his first piano concerto. 1782, Wolfgang Amadeus Mozart marries Constance Weber. 1784, Wolfgang Amadeus Mozart becomes a Freemason. 1791, Mozart composes the magic flute. On December 5th of that same year, Mozart dies. 1985, Austrian rock singer Falco records

We've been meeting here every day. 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When you turn and walk away,

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1: Oh, yeah?
0: All right, you guys. Hey, you want to know what happened?
2: Are you kidding me?
3: Yeah, come on!
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4: Well, I met a boy this summer. It was all very romantic.
5: Oh, yeah?

beyond the blue horizon, far above the clouds, in a land that no one knows. Come with me now into that secret place where the eyes of man have never set foot.

shared this planet since the dawn of man. But as our world expands into theirs, more and more wild animals lose their families, and their very existence on Earth is in danger. Follow two extraordinary people who have devoted their lives to rescuing and nurturing these orphans. To give them a second chance to grow up and run wild.